A fine romance with no kisses. A fine romance, my friend. This is your calmer than the seals in the Arctic Ocean. At least they flap their fins to express emotion. A fine romance with no clinches.

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No, you like cactus plants.

0: of David, I can understand why the Lord called David a man after his own heart. 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I know that pleased the Lord
1: real good.
0: And then David said, I understand more than the ancients, because I keep thy precepts. I have refrained my feet from every evil way, that I might keep thy word. I have not departed from thy judgment, for thou hast taught me. And then it got real good to David, and he said, how sweet are thy words unto my taste, yea, sweeter than honey to my mouth. Through thy precepts I get understanding, therefore I hate every false way. And then he went on to say, thy word, O Lord, is a lamp unto my feet. It's a light unto my path. Hallelujah. Thy word is a lamp.
2: 继续来讲 James Cleven 创立 GMWA 的一些动机。其实他也是希望可以借由这个机构去打破传统教会的藩篱。在当时有许多传统教会是排斥将爵士蓝调或是现代节奏融入福音音乐当中，所以 James Cleven 就希望可以打造一个开放的平台，鼓励新一代的音乐人去自由的实验和创新。那接着呢，就是保护非裔音乐人的权益嘛，去教导音乐人要如何注册著作权，还有管理版税。那最后呢，是希望可以建立完整的教育

the mails. Your presence requested this evening. It's formal, top hat, white tie, and tails. Nothing now could take the wind out of my sails. Because I'm invited to step out this evening with top hat, white tie, and tails. Oh, I'm putting on my top hat.